0: But I have written a play, Mr. Jaffe.
1: What?
0: An average conductor's day, Mr. Jaffe. 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

0: Well, thanks so very much for stopping by. 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
1: Englewood! Next stop, Englewood Station!
2: Englewood! 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The only way I'll ever get a hold of myself again is to get her back. Now for a complete change of character, from High Priest of the Theater to the Flamboyant Lover.
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0: Diable de chevalier de Maison Rouge, on le recherche en Bourgogne, en Argonne, en Picardie. 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
1: Casseux! Did I surprise you?
2: You scared me half to death.
3: I am a terrifying and imposing figure!
1: You know, you are a very handsome woman.
2: Thank you.
1: How would you like to be the wife of the ambassador to France?
2: That would be nice.
1: Come, let me steal a kiss.
2: I don't think so.
1: Oh, just one little
2: Stop.
1: Kiss.
2: Stop.
1: A coquette, eh?
2: Let go of me.
3: I want a kiss!
4: Are you all right?
3: I am more than all right. I am extraordinary. I am to be reckoned with. I am the next ambassador to France.
5: Your train is on track 6, Mr. President.
3: President Garfield!
6: Yes?
3: I want to be ambassador to France.
6: I'm sorry.
3: I want to be ambassador to France.
5: Mad as a hatter.

0: see that? High atop the last mountain, it's the Lake of Light, the source of all radiance. To restore your parents' humanity, they must go into that lake.
1: But beware the darkness. It feeds on dark feelings, growing bigger and bigger until you're lost.
2: Well, that's no problem. I don't have any dark feelings.
0: Everyone has dark feelings. It's how you deal with them that counts.

0: Oh, attenzione, guardalo. 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
1: She looked your way.
0: Nah, she was looking at me. Please, watch this, you fellas.

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0: His death will be a pleasure. 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
1: It smells like a diversion.
0: He's almost here. 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
1: What now, men?

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1: 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I know Samia would understand.
0: You are truly under the gods' protection, Pharaoh. So let there be peace between Egypt and Nubia.

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0: My Grandpa Joe says Willy Wonka's the greatest chocolatier who ever lived.
1: So, what happened to him?
0: You run a candy shop. Do you really not know any of this? How can a man who sells chocolate

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1: Well, what does he look like?
2: Now, he must be like 1,000 years old. He probably has a hump. But my Grandpa Joe sings of treats beyond words, desired by old and by young. Like eggs made of chocolate that turned into birds who perched and sang tunes on your tongue.
3: Willy Wonka, Willy Wonka.
2: Willy Wonka was known from Brazil to Cologne.
3: Willy Wonka
2: lived his life to create, and if I could afford him, I'd be overweight.
1: What happened next?
2: He died.
1: What?
2: Commercially, he died.
1: Well, that's

0: his heart.
1: Willy Wonka turned his back on the world. He shut up shop and he locked his factory. They say he hates all humanity.
2: Nobody thinks to knock? Maybe give the guy a call?
1: Well, it's a factory with no workers, but somehow he still makes chocolate. How does he do it? Nobody ever goes in and nobody ever goes out. It's one of the great mysteries of the chocolate-making world.
2: Well, who cares how the stuff's made as long as kids buy it?
1: Oh, no. Only old people buy his chocolate now.
2: What?
1: Wonka's old-fashioned. He's out of date. He's not even advertised on TV.
2: Huh.

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1: The girl needs your help.
2: Quiet. Go away.
3: You're the only one who can save her now.
2: You know what happens when I try to help. I only make things worse.
4: You don't believe that.
2: How do you know what I believe? What do you know of me? What do you know of all the things I feel? You're only made of stone. Who is it that you see? Instead of seeing what I am for real, this twisted flesh and bone. You're a liar. With every new excuse you try out, you only make me want to cry out, would that I were made of stone like you.
1: You don't mean that.
5: Just take some time to...
2: You give such good advice. So why has not one single word you've said been any help at all? And you, who sound so nice, the more your dreams and fancies fill my head, the farther that I fall. Shut my brain down. If I was senseless, I'd prefer it. Another gargoyle on this turret.

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But the only one worth believing in was my master. He's the one who never lied. He told me it was cruel outside. He told me how I had died. His words were cold as stone, but they were true. Not like you. Take all the dreams you've sown. Take all your life.

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0: doing here?
1: Evil is here, sir! 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Be done, dear! Be done!
0: Get out of here!
1: She's the devil's wife, sir. Oh, beware of her! Beware her! She with no pity in her heart!
0: Out! I sent!
1: Mr.
2: Tom!
0: The judge, I have no time.

0: is she? Where is the girl?
1: Below, Your Honor, in the care of my neighbour, Mrs. Lovett. Thank heavens. The sailor did not molest her. Thank heavens, too, she has seen the error of her ways.
0: She has?
1: Oh, yes, sir, your lesson was well learned. She speaks only of you, longing for forgiveness.
0: And she shall have it. She'll be here soon, you say?
1: I think I hear her now.
0: Oh, excellent, my friend.
1: Is that her dainty footstep on the stair?
0: I hear nothing.
1: Yes. Isn't that her shadow on the wall?
0: Where?
1: There. Primping, making herself even prettier than
0: even
1: usual,
0: prettier.
1: If possible.
2: Oh, pretty women, pretty women, yes.
0: Oh, quick, sir, a splash of bay rum.
3: Sit, sir, sit.
2: Joanna, Joanna.
1: Pretty women.
0: Harry, man!
1: Pretty women are a wonder.
0: You're in merry mood again.
1: Pretty women.

0: proclivities one meets a fellow spirit.
1: With fellow tastes. In women, at least.
0: What? What's that?
1: Oh, no doubt the years have changed me, but then again, the face of a barber, the face of a prisoner in the dock is not particularly memorable.
0: Benjamin Barker!
1: Benjamin Barker!

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book. 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For example, well, let's take a look. May 3rd. There once was a girl who was sad all the time. Yeah, well, that one, I think we'll just pass. October 16th.

0: my boy,
1: he said,
0: there's Greek ahead, but don't just take my word. Go check it with great grandpa Herman, who found out from great great grandpa Vim. He consulted great great great grandpa Ludwig. You could always just

0: I knew the first moment I saw you.
1: Really? I didn't know for sure till you started singing a few minutes ago. Up until then, I don't think I knew what love was.
0: You mean you never?
1: No, never. You know, being on the football team is not like being on the chess team. We're not the sex symbols that you guys are.
0: Oh, well, we're really not sex symbols.
1: Oh, yeah, right. I never thought that someone like you would go for someone like me.
0: Ditto.

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Now when I see crunchy crackers,

What is this I'm saying? What is this I'm feeling? Like I'm getting drunk looking in her eyes. Overwhelming face, utterly appealing. Never mind the truth, never mind.

0: you heard the news? Shakespeare's new play opened. They say it's his masterpiece.
1: What's it called?
2: Hamlet.
0: Hamlet. I was this close.

And finally, everything worked out just fine. Christmas was saved, though there wasn't much time. But after that night, things were never the same. Each holiday now knew the other one's name. And though that one Christmas things got out of hand, I'm still rather fond of that skeleton man. So, many years later, I thought I'd drop in. And there was old Jack, still looking quite thin, with four or five skeleton children at hand playing strange little tunes in their xylophone band. And I asked old Jack, "Do you remember the night when the sky was so dark and the moon shone so bright, when a million small children pretending to sleep nearly didn't have Christmas at all, so to speak? And would, if you could, turn that mighty clock back to that long, fateful night? Now, think carefully, Jack. Would you do the whole thing all over again, knowing what you know now, knowing what you knew then?" And he smiled like the old pumpkin king that I knew, then turned and asked softly of me, "Wouldn't you?"

0: That's all very well, but what are we going to do about him?
1: Later on, when it's dark, we'll take you to some secret place and bury it.
0: Oh, yeah. Of course we could do that. Don't suppose he's got any relatives going to come poking around looking for him?
2: Seems a downright shame.
3: Shame?
2: Seems an awful waste. Such a nice plump frame, what's his name has?

0: has thrift as a gift, if you get my drift. Seems an awful waste. I mean, with the price of meat, what it is, when you get it, if you get it.
1: Ah.
0: Good you got it. Take for instance Mrs. Mooney at a pie shop. Business never better, using only pussycats and toast. Now a pussy's good for maybe 6 or 7 at the most. And I'm sure they can't compare as far as taste.
2: Mrs. Lovett, what a charming notion.
0: Well,
2: eminently practical and yet appropriate
0: waste.
2: As always. Mrs. Lovett, how I've lived without you all these years, I'll never know.
0: Think
2: how
0: about
2: delectable.
0: Lots of other gentlemen are soon
2: also
0: becoming for a shame.
2: Detect.

0: These are desperate times, Mrs. Lovett. Desperate measures are called for.
1: Here we are, hot out of the oven.
2: What is that?
3: It's priest. Have a little priest.
2: Is it really good?
3: Sir, it's too good, at least. Then again, they don't commit sins of the flesh. So it's pretty fresh.
2: Awful lot of fat.
3: Only where it's at.
2: Haven't you got poet or something like that?
3: No, you see, the trouble with poet is how do you know it's deceased? Try the priest. Lawyer's rather nice.
2: If it's for a price.
3: Order something else, though, to follow, since no one should swallow it twice.
2: Anything that's lean?
3: Well, then, if you're British and loyal, you might enjoy Royal Marine. Anywhere it's clean, though, of course, it tastes of wherever it's been.
4: Is that squire on the fire?
3: Mercy, no, sir, look closer, you'll notice it's grosser.
4: Looks thicker, more like vicar.
3: No, it has to be grosser, it's green.
4: The history of the world, my love.
3: Save a lot of graves, do a lot of relatives' favours.
4: His

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1: Mademoiselle, please.
2: Are you all right?
1: Bouquet, where's Bouquet? Get that man down here. Bouquet, chief of the flies. He's responsible for this. Bouquet. For God's sake, man, what's going on up there?
3: Please, monsieur, don't look at me. As God's my witness, I was not at my post. Please, monsieur, there's no one there. And if there is, well then, it must be a ghost!
4: Is there the phantom of the opera?
5: Good heavens, I've never known such insolence!
1: Signora, please! These things do happen.
6: These things do happen. You have been here 5 minutes. What do you know? See, these things do happen all the time. For the past 3 years, these things do happen. And did you stop them happening? No. And you, oh, you're as bad as him. These things do happen. Well, until you stop these things happening. This thing does not happen! Obaldo! Santiago!
1: Amateurs? I don't think there's much more I can do to assist you, gentlemen. Good luck. If you need me, I shall be in Frankfurt.
5: But, monsieur!
7: No, please, out of the way.
5: La Carlotta will be back.
8: You think so, monsieur?
5: Yes.
8: I have a message, sir, from the opera ghost.
9: Oh, God in heaven, you're all obsessed.
8: He merely welcomes you to his opera house, commands that you continue to leave box 5 empty for his use, and reminds you that his salary is due.
9: His salary?
8: Monsieur Lefebvre paid him 20,000 francs a month. Oh, perhaps you could afford more. With the Vicomte de Chagny as your patron.
5: Madame, I had hoped to have made that announcement myself.
8: Will the Vicomte be at the performance this evening, monsieur?
10: In our box.
5: Madame, who is the understudy for the role?
11: There is no understudy, monsieur. The production is new.
12: Christine Daae could sing it, sir.
9: The ballet girl.
12: Well, she's been taking lessons from a great teacher.
5: Oh, from whom?
12: I don't know, sir.
9: Oh, not you as well. Can you believe it? Full house, we have to cancel.
5: Daae. That's a curious name. Any relation to the violinist?
12: My father, sir.
8: Let her sing for you, monsieur. She has been well taught.
5: Very well.
11: Oh, from the beginning of the aria, then. Mademoiselle, gentlemen, please.

0: think of me fondly when we've said goodbye. Remember me every so often. Promise me you'll try.
1: Andre, this is doing nothing for my nerves.
2: Don't fret.

0: teens. Diane, that was unbelievable.
1: Yes, you did well. He will be pleased. And you. You were a disgrace. Such rang de jean, such ton de cuisse. Come, we rehearse now.
2: Musicalradio.de. Radio nach deinem Geschmack.

0: into the night.
1: Ah! Well, not quite like his mother.
0: That was lovely.
2: Was I sharp?
0: Not at all.
2: Did you like it?
0: Very much. Soon things once again took a turn for the better when Edgar secured a position with Burton's Gentleman's Magazine, where he had started to gain recognition and

0: A lovely sentiment. But such times are fleeting, and soon an old familiar feeling returned.
1: A niggling sense of dread, which from a lifetime of loss he had learned.
0: It began innocently enough, one warm afternoon in June.
1: While Edgar was writing the tale of a cat.
0: And Sissy was singing a tune, when she stopped mid-verse.
1: Edgar looked up to see what the reason had been. And he noticed with horror a trickle of blood.
0: Which ran from her lips to her chin.
2: Oh, dear.
1: For a while, Edgar tried to believe it was nothing.
0: Perhaps just a blood vessel burst.
1: But soon the signs could not be ignored.
2: I'm sorry, Eddie.
0: And he braced himself for the worst.

0: It's a small matter of power, Doc. We need 1.21 gigawatts.
1: 1.21 gigawatts? 1.21 gigawatts? How are we gonna generate that much juice? I'm afraid you're stuck here.
0: Stuck here? I cannot be stuck here. I got a life in 1985. I got a family. I got a girl.
1: Is she pretty?
0: Doc, she's everything to me. Please, please, please, please, you are my only hope. You've never let me down in the past.
1: You mean in the future?
0: Hey, and you've always said, you can accomplish anything if you just put your mind to it.
1: I said that? That's good advice. But I just don't know how to generate that kind of power, future boy.

0: Marty, there is one energy source capable of generating 1.21 gigawatts of electricity. It's a bolt of lightning.
1: What did you say?
0: The bolt
1: of lightning.
0: Unfortunately, you never know when or where it's ever going to strike.
1: We do now.
0: This is it. It says here that a bolt of lightning is going to strike the clock tower at exactly 10:04 p.m. next Saturday night.
2: The physics of this problem are perplexing. The muscles in my brain are busy flexing. As a geometric form of a pending thunderstorm is hard to calculate. But now we have a date, and all my computations must conform.
0: If we could somehow harness this lightning and channel it into the flux capacitor.
2: The way to get you back takes an equation and a meteorological occasion. And then a lightning crack becomes a power pack. That's what it's gonna take. No

in a land. 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It's chaotic, but hey, it's home. When the wind's from the east and the sun's from the west and the sand in the glass is right, come on down, stop on by.

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1: What about what I need?
2: Curtis says it's the best thing for the group.
1: What about what's best for me?
2: He feels the dreams can cross over.
1: What about how I feel?
2: But when we're famous, I'll write great things for you. Effie, do it for me.

0: my worst fear. I hold it now. I always knew that this would happen. Though he's a child, it's in his blood, and he will grow. So now it's clear what I must do. I know too well what he'll become. For as long as I draw breath, I'll remember.
1: Where's Tarzan? Where is he?
0: No turning back. What's done is done. I have seen what they can do. He can't be saved by you, by me. It's too late.
1: No, I won't let you do this. How can you think?
0: No more fighting. I'll be obeyed. I'll stand my ground. Don't dare defy me. I know his kind. I know the truth. I will protect us.

0: I won't let him near the rest of the tribe again.
1: I understand.
0: Where are you going?
1: To find him. We'll live away from the family.
0: For how long?
1: For as long as he needs me.
0: You can't! I won't be able to protect you. Kala, don't do this, please.
1: Kacik, I'm his mother.
0: No other way. I should have done this before, long ago. And from today, though they'll think of me cruel,

It's 1903, and thanks to me, the UK strides towards equality, acknowledging the poverty of women's opportunity necessitates a need for taking action with alacrity. The future's

0: Mama, a man with a suitcase has been following me all over town.
1: Oh.
0: I never saw him before.
1: Did he say anything?
0: He tried.
1: Did you say anything?
0: Mama, of course not. Don't dawdle, Amaryllis. Sol, do, la, re, ti, mi, a little slower, and please keep the fingers curved as nice and high as you possibly can. Don't get faster, dear.
1: If you don't mind my saying so, it wouldn't have hurt you to find out what the gentleman wanted.
0: I know what the gentleman wanted.
1: What, dear?
0: You'll find it in Balzac.
1: Excuse me for living, but I never read it.
0: Neither has anyone else in this town.
1: There you go again with that same old comment about the low mentality of River City people and taking it all too much to heart.
0: Now, Mama, as long as the Madison Public Library was entrusted to me for the purpose of improving River City's cultural level, I can't tell my concern that the ladies of River City keep ignoring all my counsel and advice.
1: But, darling, when a woman's got a husband and you've got none, why should she take advice from you? Even if you can quote Balzac and Shakespeare and all them other hyphens.

0: for Z.
1: Physical education. The Trunchbull's speciality.
0: Who are you?
1: We're prefects. We're here to take you to class.
0: So, we're going to start learning.
1: Oh, you'll start learning, all right.
0: Great! I already know the alphabet.
1: You don't know the alphabet until we learn.

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1: One look at us and they charge twice.
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1: What will you have though to keep clean?
0: Skyscrapers bloom in America. Cadillacs bloom in America. Industry boom in America.
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0: Lots of new housing with more space.
1: Lots of doors slamming in our face.
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0: Everyone there will give big cheers.
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0: 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There we go!
1: We get packages from home, we get movies, we get shows, we get speeches from our skipper and advice from Tokyo Rose, we get letters, stars, and pipe, and we get dizzy from the spell.
0: What don't we get? Okay, for the interest of a recording, it's you know darn well. 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
0: What don't we feel?
1: We don't feel good.
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0: there's one particular thing that is nothing whatsoever in any way, shape, or

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1: Nothing thinks,
0: and nothing thinks like

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1: Well.
0: A nice Covington Farms pitch. You can't spell, so I retyped it, but a very smart approach.
1: You

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0: Nope.
1: A Jean Harlow.
0: That's a drink? And isn't she dead?
1: She is.
0: I don't drink. I'm sorry. I never have. I don't like the taste.
1: The taste? It's for the fun.
0: I'm not here for the fun. Oh,
1: might be why you aren't having any.
0: Or it might be you.
2: Yeah.
1: I'm Joseph Clay. I'm the new man in public relations.
0: I know.
1: And may I ask?
0: Kirsten Arneson.

And now the shipping forecast, issued by the Met Office on behalf of the Maritime and Coast Guard Agency. There are warnings of gales in all areas except Trafalgar, Seoul, Lundy, Irish Sea, Shannon, Southwest City,

0: have big dreams when I was young too? Oye, mi papá was a mariachi in Mexico. Y one time he caught me dressing up in his jacket and playing his guitar. 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
1: So your dreams got crushed and now you're crushing mine?
0: No.

0: of you. 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My dress looks good on you.
1: Y tú,
0: Mama.
1: You knew about Colombia and you kept it from me.
2: Estela,
0: your
2: please.
0: Your sister
2: she
0: thinks
2: listens.
0: She can
2: just...
0: How are you holding up? How's the order coming along? Not now,
2: see?
0: Mija,
2: she
0: not now.
2: See us. You too?

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1: Carmencita, Pancho just called. You got a new worker from Guatemala, Itzel. La migra took her at the bus stop.
2: Oh no, Itzel, we have to do something.

with a look of surprise, as much as to say, well, now, how about that? Do I actually see with my own very eyes a man who's not heard of a jellicle cat? What's a jellicle cat?

is a difficult matter. It isn't just one of your holiday games. You may think at first I'm as mad as a hatter when I tell you a cat must have three different names. First of all, there's the name that the family use daily, such as Peter, Augustus, Alonzo, or James, such as Victor, or Jonathan, George, or Little Bailey. All of them sensible, everyday names. There are fancier names, if you think they sound sweeter. Some for the gentlemen, some for the dames, such as Plato, Admetus, Electra, Demeter. But all of them sensible, everyday names. But I tell you, a cat needs a name that's particular, a name that's peculiar, and more dignified. Else how can he keep up his tail perpendicular, or spread out his whiskers, or cherish his pride? Of names of this kind, I can give you a quorum, such as Monkeystrap, Craxo, or Corico Pat, such as Bon Malurina, or S. Jelly Lorum, names that never belong to more than one cat. But above and beyond, there's still one name left over, and that is the name that you never will guess. The name that no human research can discover, but the cat himself knows and will never confess. When you notice a cat in profound meditation, the reason I tell you is always the same. His mind is engaged in a rapt contemplation of the thought.

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Cause from that rubble, what remains can only be what's true. If all was lost, there's more I gained, cause it led me back to you. From now on, these eyes will not be blinded by the light. From now on, what's waited till tomorrow starts tonight.

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0: Andreeva Trivago, doctor of medicine. 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
1: The protest is on for tonight. 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The Tsar won't be able to move any troops to the front.
0: Please don't take chances, Pasha.
1: Never worry about me. 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

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Well, it was the furthest thing from my mind to be a dancer, but my mother would embarrass me. So when she'd come to pick me up at school with all those great big yellow rollers in her hair, no matter how much I begged her, and she'd say, what are you, ashamed of your own mother?

on I would bake Italian dolci she taught me to make Panettone, panaforte, the family recipes flowed.

0: vodka from...
1: We interrupt the Everly Brothers to bring you a flash bulletin about the killer who escaped from the state penitentiary yesterday, leaving two guards dead in his wake. Police have launched a massive...
2: That dog's been acting crazy all day. Must be them strangers in town. Seems they turn up every year around Christmas.
3: Christmas ain't Christmas without a chief of the kids, Boone.
4: Wow! Treat!
5: Thanks, Ed. You want some supper?
3: I'm singing for my supper tonight. See y'all in the morning.
4: Night,
5: Dad, why do grown-ups want to dance with snakes?
2: Where'd you hear about that?
6: Those guys in the truck said they're putting up a tent.
2: Now that's a good bunch of fellas for you kids to keep away from.
5: Are those snakes killers, Dad?
2: Lethal.
5: So what they for?
2: Some folks have some mighty queer notions about testing their faith in Jesus. You finished?
6: If we can't afford a Christmas bonfire, so Santa can't find his way here, does that mean no presents on Christmas morning?
2: I'm afraid it might look that way, boy. You know money's scarce.
7: Remember, Dad, you only have to ask and it shall be given.
6: Okay, I want a bite like Amos.
7: And I want a brother who doesn't snore.
6: And I want my own bed.
7: And now my hiccups to go away.
6: And I don't want to be called poor baby anymore.
5: All I want is for Ma to come back. This is the first Christmas she's not here.
2: Hey, we got each other, don't we? We got food on the table and a nice warm place to live.

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I will not be a mandolin. That someone

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The usual dog about the town is much inclined to play the clown, and far from showing too much.

0: is always news whenever Mr. Weston receives a letter from his son, the esteemed Frank Churchill. Such lovely handwriting. I have been hearing about him my entire life, but he has yet to actually pay his father a visit.
1: What does he write?
2: He expresses his excitement at coming to visit.
1: That's good news indeed.
2: Although I do admit to being skeptical regarding the certainty of the visit.
1: Now, patience, my dear. My sister's not a well woman.
2: Yes, but her illnesses seem to only occur at her own convenience.

0: Yet there are those that do not have relations, nor know not who their relations are. Mr. Elton, I wonder if I might oblige you to do me a favor.
1: Anything, Miss Woodhouse. For you, no favor is too great.
0: Well, I've just had the pleasure of meeting a most engaging young woman. Her name is Harriet Smith.

0: of mine.
1: Emma!
0: Then there are some relations that are just impossible to make sense of.
1: Just received news that my brother and his family are going to Plymouth for the summer.
0: Yes, I just heard the same news. Since Mr. Knightley's brother is married to my sister, I'm not quite sure what that makes him to me.

0: you're looking drab.
1: Drab, sir?
0: Yes, drab. Have you took your tablets, Mab? Let's chat.
1: Chat, sir?
0: Yes, chat. That's unless you've things to do.
1: I do.
0: You're overdue.
2: Excuse me, sir.
0: You're
1: old. Oh?
0: I mean, it's been 6 months.

0: Out like the traitor you are, you dollop, you lie-monger, you noxious bint. Out to the gutters. How dare you wear her felt? Oh, Rhiannon, you disgust me.
1: Excuse me.
0: What?
1: I'm looking for the dressmaker.
0: Won't you come inside, my love? Come and take a peek, my dear.
1: No. I'm after whoever makes ones like this.

0: Morning, Moll.
1: Mrs. Glynn. Constance.
2: Hi, Moll.
1: Here.
2: What's this?
1: I've been saving.
2: What for?
1: Well, I'm pretty much the only one who doesn't have a...
2: dress?
1: Yes.
3: Did you check your porch this morning, Moll?
2: What? You didn't.
3: No, I didn't. I keep telling her material isn't cheap. You'd think she'd listen to me, but...
2: I always listen to you.
1: You didn't.
2: Did. Keep the money, Moll.
1: Thank you. I won't forget it.
4: Cara, you're fine looking.
1: Thanks, Sam.
5: Hello, wife.
6: Hello.
5: Constance, this is Mr. Reese. He's been looking for you.
6: Hello.
3: Not Reese and Bailey, Mr. Reese.
4: Ah, for my sins, yes. I'm very pleased to meet you. Constance, is it?
6: Yes.
4: You're wearing the finest work I've ever seen. My head seamstress just quit. I'm looking for a replacement. The job's yours if you want it. Henry has my details.
5: I do.
4: Of course, I'll have to look into accommodation and...
6: Accommodation?
4: In the city. I take it you're interested.
6: Oh, yes. But I must speak to Abraham.
3: Right now?
6: Yes.
3: Constance, I'm sure Mr. Reese has come a very long way
4: to... Not to worry, Mrs. Glynn. She can take a list.

a blame, and ain't that a crying shame, Bill Bailey? Don't you dare.